0: vom SR.
1: I know sometimes things may not always make sense to you right now.

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1: 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It's Khalid.
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Still got sand in my sweaters from nights we don't remember. 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

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Now all my drinks and all my feelings are all mixed. Call